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0: boy, boy. 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
1: Ain't got no time.
0: Take it easy, boy, boy. 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
1: Thank you.
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1: 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As a matter of fact, I'll have one with you. 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

I headed blindly through the dawn. They didn't see me passing through. 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Guess who I saw today?